Congratulations, we got another retard trying to eat a 10-piece chicken nuggets on a roller coaster. What do you think happened to him? I got your news outside the box coming up after Zeppelin, where we're going to talk about this ding-a-ling. What an idiot. I mean, seriously, I'm going to do a TikTok challenge and I'm going to eat some chicken nuggets on a roller coaster. Yeah, I'll tell you what happened to him coming up

0: Why? How? 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
2: So it looks like there is this new TikTok challenge where someone tries to down a 10-piece chicken McNuggets while riding on a roller coaster. God, when is the retardation gonna stop on TikTok? Because it looks like Six Flags has officially banned this thrill-seeking influencer for sneaking an order of McDonald's McNuggets down his pants and having the snack while riding a 300-foot coaster and sharing the video via online. A Six Flags Cedar Point spokesperson said the guest has been banned at all Six Flags parks for life. No more fun for him ever again. Unless he's going to go to, like, Disneyland. But I'm pretty sure that these parks shared this information with other parks and be like, yeah, we banned him from here. So there's a good chance he's probably going to be banned from other parks as well. This dude's name is Alan Farrell. He's 26 years old, and he uploaded the footage of his stunt where he stuffed a 10-piece chicken McNuggets down his pants before getting on the 310-foot roller coaster that reaches speeds of 93 miles per hour. Farrell, who has over 3.9 million followers on TikTok and 1.8 million on YouTube, was blacklisted from all of the company's theme parks, as I said, after he posted that stupid video where he tried to scarf down 7 chicken nuggets. Actually, it's a 10-piece chicken McNugget, but he was only able to do 7. So he failed at his own stupid challenge, which he tried to execute at the Cedar Point Six Flags in Sandusky, Ohio. Mr. Farrell revealed that Cedar Point officials wanted to press charges against him, but the two parties kind of worked it out, he said. He also said this would be the very first time one of his challenges has gotten him banned indefinitely. And I'm pretty sure it won't be the last. And that is your Friday edition of News Outside the Box. Please do not do the chicken nuggets TikTok challenge. It's just stupid. Even watching the video was retarded.

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getting weird down in Charleston. Like, really weird. Because Weird Al Yankovic, he's coming to the North Charleston Coliseum on Tuesday, June the 9th, with special guest Puddle's Pity Party. I don't know who the hell that is. Maybe I should Google it. But Weird Al, man, he's cool, man. Think of all the parodies that he's done over the years. He's coming to Charleston. And we got those weird tickets for your taking right now at fox1023.com. If you want them, head on over to the website. Get yourself hooked up right now.

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We got the 9 o'clock nightcap coming your way. Just a little itty bitty witty. Yep, yep, yep. On a Friday night, we need it rocking. So we got... how many spots do we have? We have two spots left over. So if you got an awesome request, fight for that spot right now. 803-742-1023. Or you can always hit me up with that DM via Facebook. All you got to do is search out my name. It's Ryan Knight. It's R-Y-A-N-K-N-I-G-H-T. And while you're at it, you might as well follow me. I'll make your news feeds funnier, man. Trust me on that one. I post some stupid-ass stuff.

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and 10 requesting Bon Jovi. No surprise there. It's Columbia's Rock with the 9 o'clock nightcap, Alice in Chains. This one's for Danielle. She's in Irmo. I think I'm going to see Danielle at a wedding next weekend, actually. She'll be at Frankie's wedding. Big shout out to Frankie, man. He's getting married. Someone actually is going to make an honest woman out of that lady. Everybody deserves to be miserable, I say. Go ahead, get married.

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number one for classic rock is this big old Harry Fox, 102.3. Bobby, he's out in Springdale, I think it is. Springdale? Or is it Casey? He's in Springdale. Can't even read my own damn chicken scratch. He wanted you to. Here you go, Bobby. Fox 102.3 with the 9 o'clock night.

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for you to wake up first thing Monday to your friend and mine, Troy. What's up, man? He's out in Red Bank. He's requested that Blue Oyster Cult. Moving on to Lori's request. She wanted some Lenny Kravitz, Fly Away. She's in Lexington. It's Columbia's Rock with the 9 o'clock nightcap here at 5.

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6: 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How you doing, Jason? 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
8: In your head, you may feel like that.
6: This is me. I'm enhanced.
4: You don't know.
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8: You're still dainty.
4: No, I'm not. 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
6: Enhanced.
8: Who you calling dainty, Dave?
6: Yeah.
7: I'm not so tall now, are ya?
6: I still am, actually.
7: I don't think so.
6: Nothing changed about you except your attitude.
7: Macho man. Oh, yeah.
6: Oh, no.
7: Dave.
6: These guys get enhanced. We can't let them get enhanced.
5: I like it.
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Columbia's number one for classic rock is this big old Harry Fox 102.3. It's a Friday edition of the Ryan Knight Show, and I got some Aerosmith. This one's for Donna. What's up, Donna? She's hanging in Blackwood. 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

So it's officially Metallica here at Fox, and we're going to be sending someone to the Sphere in Sin City, Las Vegas. Is that going to be you? When was the last time you went to Vegas? Now, you know what happens in Vegas stays in Vegas. It's going to be awesome. Metallica performing live at the Sphere. You're going to get three chances on Monday. Starting Monday, should I say, with your boys Dave and Chuck at 8 a.m. Also at noon, and then again at 5 p.m. with Brady. Now, when you get that keyword, you got to text it right away to 803-742-1023 for your chance to win. This is the only way you'll be able to win these Metallica tickets. So get those keywords and text them

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We are officially giving away all the tickets. We got Weird Al Yankovic tickets. We got Air Supply tickets. Hell, we got Metallica tickets that start on Monday with your boys, Dave and Chuck. But we also got the Strange Love tickets, the Depeche Mode experience at the Senate, which is coming on May the 30th. Head on over to fox1023.com for your hand at winning some tickets.

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news yesterday. Yep, it's official. 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Honestly, I have no idea what the hell.

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4: That is. 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
4: You don't know.
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6: You're still dainty.
4: No, I'm not. 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
8: Enhanced.
6: Who you calling dainty, Dave?
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6: Nothing changed about you except your attitude.
7: Macho man. Oh, yeah.
6: Oh, no.
7: Dave.
6: We can't let these guys get enhanced. 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

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We are going commercial free here on this Friday edition of the Ryan Knight Show. 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

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Don't forget about getting those keywords on Monday with your boys, Dave and Chuck. That's the only way for you to win those Metallica tickets. When you get those keywords, you got to text it to 803-742-1023 for your chance to win. And man, if you go to Vegas, how cool would that be? That would freaking rock. I really hope you win them. Good luck.

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1: 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That's it for me on this Friday. I'll catch you guys tomorrow night. We'll do this all over again then. What a week, man. Or was it just me? I think because of Memorial Day, it just threw me all off. And I'm just like, very happy the weekend's here now. I'm sure you are too. Like I said, I'll catch you guys tomorrow night, like a fat kid in a dodgeball game.

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7: This is me. I'm enhanced.
3: You don't know.
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6: You're still dainty.
3: No, I'm not. 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
7: Enhanced.
6: Who you calling dainty, Dave?
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5: I still am, actually.
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5: your attitude.
6: Macho man. Oh, yeah.
5: Oh, no.
6: Dave.
5: We can't let these guys get enhanced. We can't let them get enhanced.
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7: Who you calling dainty, Dave?
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10: 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Oh yeah.
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10: Dave.
9: We can't let these guys get enhanced.
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4: I'd like to be enhanced for a day.
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6: 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That's all you're gonna do. How you doing, Jason? Good morning. What's going on?
5: You mean you wouldn't walk faster?
4: Feeling enhanced.
7: Look at how enhanced you are.
6: He's quite enhanced.
4: I'm superior.
7: That's not how it happens.
4: That is. I'm telling you.
7: In your head, you may feel like that.
6: This is me. I'm enhanced.
4: You don't know.
6: I'm enhanced.
4: Don't know until you try.
7: But you're
4: 7 feet tall.
7: You're still dainty.
4: No, I'm not. I'm enhanced.
6: Enhanced.
7: Who you calling dainty, Dave?
6: Yeah.
7: Not so tall now, are you?
6: I still am, actually.
7: I don't think so.
6: Nothing changed about you except your attitude.
7: Macho man. Oh, yeah.
6: Oh, no.
7: Dave.
6: These guys get enhanced. We can't let them get enhanced.
5: I like it.
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6: 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I'm enhanced.
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6: Enhanced.
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7: Macho man. Oh, yeah.
6: Oh, no.
7: Dave.
6: We can't let these guys get enhanced. 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
6: This is me. I'm enhanced.
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7: You're still dainty.
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6: Enhanced.
7: Who you calling dainty, Dave?
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6: I still am, actually.
7: I don't think so.
6: Nothing changed about you except your attitude.
7: Macho man. Oh, yeah.
6: Oh, no.
7: Dave.
6: We can't let these guys get enhanced. We can't let them get enhanced.
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7: I'm Boomer Esiason. My mom died from cancer. She was only 37 years old. 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
4: I'd like to be enhanced for a day.
5: What would you do, Jason, if you were enhanced for a day?
4: Just flex like this.
6: That's it. That's all you're going to do. How you doing, Jason? Good morning. What's going on?
5: You mean you wouldn't walk faster?
4: Just feeling enhanced?
7: Look at how enhanced you are.
6: He's quite enhanced.
4: I'm superior.
7: That's not how it happens.
4: That is. I'm telling you.
7: In your head, you may feel like that.
6: This is me. I'm enhanced.
4: You don't know.
6: I'm enhanced.
4: Don't know until you try.
7: But you're 7 feet tall.
6: You're still dainty.
4: No, I'm not. I'm enhanced.
6: Enhanced.
8: Who you calling dainty, Dave?
6: Yeah.
8: I'm not so tall now, are you?
6: I still am, actually.
8: I don't think so.
6: Nothing changed about you except your attitude.
8: Macho man. Oh, yeah.
6: Oh, no.
8: Dave.
6: We can't let these guys get enhanced. We can't let them get enhanced.
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8: Who you calling dainty, Dave?
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5: Oh, no.
8: Dave.
5: We can't let these guys get enhanced. 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

0: What's going on, y'all? It's Devin Levin hanging out here at Davis Toyota of Orangeburg, right off the interstate. Came on down here to check out these new Toyotas. Man, I love a Toyota. I'm here with LJ. He's going to tell us a little bit about what's going on while we're out here today.
1: Hey, what's going on, guys? This is LJ Miller, the one and only eighth one of the world. If you like trucks, I got a lot full of trucks. 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
0: Man, you cannot beat that. And where were you when I bought my Toyota a couple months ago? Probably right here. I should have come and seen you. So come see LJ, Davis Toyota of Orangeburg. Stop by the Fox tent. 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

0: It is a beautiful Saturday, and we're broadcasting live from Davis Toyota of Orangeburg until 2 this afternoon. I'm standing here with Cole. He's going to tell us, I know why we need to be here, but we need to let the people know why to come here.
1: Yo, what's up? Yo, this is Cole, the real deal. Hey, right here at Davis Orangeburg Toyota. Yo, listen, we got us a nice selection of used vehicles, new vehicles, Tundras and Tacomas ready for you to park in your driveway. So come on down here to Davis Orangeburg Toyota and holler at the light-skinned man with a suntan. Cole, the real deal.
0: There he is. That's Cole, y'all. Come check out these beautiful cars, like you said, new, used. Bring the family, check out the inventory, spend some time with Fox 102. 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

0: The Fox Road Show is out at Davis Toyota of Orangeburg. Hey, Devin Levin here. Cars are shiny and the classic rock is loud. And I'm sitting here with the GM, Lorenzo, to tell us a little bit about these amazing deals that you got here.
1: Hey, guys. Davis Toyota is the place to be. We are putting deals together. $299 down, $299 a month. Come on down. Everybody ride. Regardless of credit, we'll take you off the heels, put you in center wheels. Davis Toyota is the place to be.
0: 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We've got some Fox freebies to give away as well. 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Come see us before 2 o'clock this afternoon. Y'all be here until a little bit later, right?
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0: It is a beautiful Saturday afternoon, and we're broadcasting live from Davis Toyota of Orangeburg until 2 p.m. And if you've been thinking about a new vehicle, it is a great time to look. I have Connie right here to tell us exactly why it's a great time to buy a new Toyota.
1: Well, right now it is the last day of the month, so that's one plus. And the other one is Toyota is offering 1.99 interest rate on some models. So.
0: Woo!
1: Yeah, that's real good.
0: That's great. Yeah, you can't beat that 1.99 interest rate there. Come see Connie here at Davis Toyota of Orangeburg. We're going to be leaving here in a little bit, but they'll be open till at least 6 o'clock. 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
9: 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I'm enhanced.
5: You don't know.
9: I'm enhanced.
5: Don't know until you try.
9: But you're 7 feet tall.
7: You're still dainty.
5: No, I'm not. I'm enhanced.
9: Enhanced.
10: Who you calling dainty, Dave?
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10: now
7: your
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7: attitude.
10: 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Oh, yeah.
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10: Dave.
7: We can't let these guys get enhanced. 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

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What's up, man? It's Mario, the One Man Party, hanging out with you. A lot of concert tickets up for grabs today. Who is it and how do you win? I'm going to give you all the details on the way next right here on the Fox.

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I'm not going to lie. As the father of three kids who saw a lot of Toy Story, I was fired up when I saw this. Papa John's is launching Toy Story-inspired Pizza Planet pop-ups all over the country. Then I read the fine print. Only in Los Angeles, London, Seoul, and Madrid in June. Bastards.

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1: You're still dainty.
6: No, I'm not. 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
1: Enhanced.
6: Who you calling dainty, Dave?
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5: your attitude.
6: Macho man. Oh, yeah.
1: Oh, no.
6: Dave.
1: These guys get enhanced. 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
4: I like it.
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What's up, man? It's Mario, the one-man party. I told y'all last week it wasn't going to be a good weekend, and I didn't want to deliver, but I did. 85 today with rain all day and 74 tomorrow. No sun at all.

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All right, if you're a beer junkie, you're going to enjoy this. 20 years ago in 2006, Samuel Adams recreated the actual brews enjoyed in colonial America based on real recipes from George Washington, James Madison, Thomas Jefferson, and, of course, Samuel Adams, John Adams' cousin. So basically, they called this thing the Brewer Patriot Collection. 2006, 20 years ago, four beers in a package, and now they're doing it again, coming back. Different kinds of brews, different kind of beers by strictly those people, their recipes themselves. This is a part of history, dude. Hadn't been out in 20 years, and your chance to get them for limited time now.

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Columbia's Classic Rock, Fox 102.3, as somebody that graduated from Carolina as a Gamecock, moved to Raleigh, North Carolina, and then back here, I'm officially a Carolina Hurricanes fan. Was one when I got there. That means all of y'all got to be, because that's the closest team to us. And they put a statement out last night. 6-1 win over the Canadiens, headed to the Stanley Cup Finals. It's time that you jump on the train, make you a hockey fan. Let's go.

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All right, this is the deal. Grab a gun, get to Florida, shoot snakes, win up to $10,000. That's what they're giving you to hunt for giant pythons in the Everglades. 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
9: This is me. 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
7: You're still dainty.
4: No, I'm not. 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
9: Enhanced.
7: Who you calling dainty, Dave?
9: Yeah.
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6: I still am, actually.
7: I don't think so.
6: Nothing changed about you except your attitude.
7: Macho man. Oh, yeah.
9: Oh, no.
7: Dave.
9: We can't let them get enhanced.
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What's up, man? It's Mari, the One Man Party. 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First off, Devin hits you up every day right around lunchtime. 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

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All right, you're on the move. 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

Columbia's Classic Rock, Fox 102.3. What's up, man? It's Mar, the one-man party, kicking it with you on a Saturday. Look, I know I've mentioned this before, but we still got no details. Sharon Osbourne said Ozzy's last concert, the one that he did, that everybody showed up, the one they put on pay-per-view, she said afterwards, before he passed, they were going to put that in movie theaters across the country to watch the whole thing. Still going to happen, but no dates yet. But when they announce, you better believe I'll let you know.

Columbia Classic Rock, Fox 102.3. What's up, man? It's Mar, the One Man Party, kicking it with you on a Saturday. Let's talk about pet peeves. Everybody's got them. I have the infamous one. I can't do the nails on the chalkboard. That sound, I'm up. I'm out the room. I don't want to hear it. I want to talk about it. Don't even mention it to me. But everybody's got them. I've got a roommate. She's British. The one thing that she can't stand, what makes me crack up, at the end of the washing machine cycle, the washing machine plays music, like to let you know it's done, drives her insane.

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Let's talk about the UFC. The big White House card is just around the corner. I'm telling you right now, if you are not a Justin Gaethje fan, you need to jump on board because that dude is going to represent for the U.S. on that night.

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3: You don't know.
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1: Who you calling dainty, Dave?
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6: 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Oh, yeah.
1: Oh, no.
6: Dave.
1: These guys get enhanced.
5: We can't let them get enhanced.
4: I like it.
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Columbia's Classic Rock, Fox 102.3. What's up, man? It's Mario, the One Man Party, hanging out with you. Guitar World recently ranked the number one guitar riff of all time. What do you think was in the top 10? I'll give you a minute to think, and then I'm going to give them to you. Number three, greatest guitar riff of all time, AC/DC's Back in Black. Behind number two, Ozzy Osbourne's Crazy Train. And the number one guitar riff of all time, Whole Lot of Love from Zeppelin.

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What's up, man? It's Marty, the one-man party. It's getting weird in Charleston. Weird Al Yankovic coming to North Charleston Coliseum Tuesday, June 9th. Is that your kind of speed? We got tickets for you up for grabs right now at fox1023.com.

Columbia's Classic Rock, Fox 102.3. What's up, man? It's Mario the One Man Party. I tell you what, with a million influencers and YouTubers and fitness instructors and this and that's giving you details, I want to talk to this dude. Lenny Kravitz is over 60 and ripped and looks just like he's 20 years old. What is

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Columbia's Classic Rock, Fox 102.3. There's been a lot of stories in the news lately. Kids, teens, organizing big get-togethers in downtowns, rolling through cities, hurting people, robbing people, stepping on cars, all kinds of stuff. And I've noticed these cities are a lot Midwest and up north. Come do that in the South. F around and find out. That's what a lot of people are saying.

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Columbia's Classic Rock, Fox 102.3. You know when you see a picture, then your brain just takes you somewhere else? Saw a recent picture of this dude, Alice Cooper, with the eye makeup, and then it made me think, okay, who wore it first, Kiss or Alice Cooper? Where did it start, and who was doing it before anybody?

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3: I'd like to be enhanced for a day.
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5: That's it. How you doing, Jason? Good morning. 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
4: You mean you wouldn't walk faster?
3: Feeling enhanced?
6: Look at how enhanced
1: you are.
6: He's
1: quite enhanced.
3: I'm superior.
1: That's not how it happens.
3: That is. I'm telling you.
1: In your head, you'd make feel like that.
7: This is it. I'm enhanced.
3: You don't know.
7: I'm enhanced.
3: Don't know until you try.
6: But you're
3: 7 feet tall.
1: You're still dainty.
3: No, I'm not. I'm enhanced.
7: Enhanced.
1: Who you calling dainty, Dave?
7: Yeah.
6: I'm not so tall now, are you?
5: I still am, actually.
6: I don't think so.
5: Nothing changed about you except your attitude.
6: Macho man. Oh, yeah.
1: Oh, no.
6: Dave.
1: These guys get enhanced. We can't let them get enhanced.
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Columbia's classic rock, Fox 102.3. When I hear Iron Man, I instantly think of Robert Downey Jr. And that makes me think we're so close. Avengers Doomsday, which has got Robert Downey Jr. as Dr. Doom, December 18th at the end of this year. It's just a matter of time.

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What's up, man? It's Mario, the One Man Party, kicking it with you. I told you every weekend, me and the boys get together, grab a couple beers, throw down some bourbon, then we get some music conversations going. Last night, it was all about Zeppelin. If Zeppelin came through and said they're doing one or two more shows, how much would you be willing to pay for a ticket?

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Columbia's Classic Rock, Fox 102.3. What's up, man? It's Mari, the One Man Party, hanging out with you every Monday through Friday. Our boys Dave and Chuck the Freak tear it up right here. Maybe you got an early meeting. Maybe you got to get to work. Maybe you just stayed in bed. But if you missed anything those boys do, you can catch it online. 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

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Looking for something to do tonight? How about this? Strange Love, the Depeche Mode Experience at the Senate. That is going down tonight. 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

Columbia's classic rock, Fox 102.3. The rumors are flying about that woman right there. Stevie Nicks and Lindsey Buckingham evidently in talks to put out a brand new album. Everybody on edge saying, please make this happen.

0: How you doing, Jason? Good morning. What's going on?
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3: Not so tall now, are ya?
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0: your attitude.
3: Macho man. Oh, yeah.
5: Oh, no.
3: Dave.
5: We can't let these guys get enhanced. We can't let them get enhanced.
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Columbia's Classic Rock, Fox 102.3. What's up, man? It's Marty, the one-man party. 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

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Ryan Knight is in. It's a Saturday edition of the Ryan Knight Show. 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